0: Your home could be anything you want it to be. It could be a stadium.
1: He's just 12 yards out. He shoots.
2: Goal! Oh! Yes! Yeah, what a try!
1: It's a goal!
0: Or a gaming arena.
2: Yes! Let's go!
0: Sometimes a classroom.
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0: Before Akon gets into his verse properly, we're going to touch base with the BBC. I promised to bring Bartender back. There's been conversations around T-Pain lately because Pharrell called him. I was actually calling him out. So yes, let's get in with the BBC right about now. Don't touch it, it's Rise and Shine, you already know.
1: BBC News with Moira Alderson. President Trump has said every adult US citizen will receive $5,000 if his Republican Party wins both chambers of Congress in November's midterm elections. It's unclear where the money would come from and whether such a payment would be legal. The Coast Guard in the Philippines says a fire on board a ferry has killed at least five people. More than 80 others are missing. The vessel was en route to the popular tourist destination of Coron from Manila. The EU's Copernicus Climate Service says August was one of the two hottest months ever recorded, July 2023 being the other. The average temperature recorded in both months was 1.65 degrees above pre-industrial times. The American military says it's carried out another strike on an alleged drug smuggling boat in the Caribbean, killing three people. Earlier, the US Secretary of State defended the policy, which rights groups says amounts to extrajudicial execution. The AI firm Anthropic says it's identified a fourth cybersecurity incident involving its Claude model. It said the latest incident had taken place in January. It's emerged that Spanish intelligence warned the government and Morocco about the potential for a mass crossing of migrants into Spain's North African territory of Ceuta a day before 70,000 people flooded over the border. A television news presenter in Uganda has been chosen to take the throne of the traditional kingdom of Turo in the west of the country. Prince Edward Rikiti Kijinangoma works at the state-run broadcaster UBC. He succeeds his cousin, King Oyo Nyimba, who died last month. The historic Bayeux Tapestry, embroidered more than 900 years ago to depict events leading up to the Norman conquest of Britain, will go on display in London in a few hours' time. BBC News.
0: The word. Good morning, going out to you. Welcome back to Live and Direct. We are. It's one of those days where, of course, I'm going to say this, right? The music policy for today is throwback. When I say throwback, I mean jams from, you know, the days that you were you, pretty much. That's how I can define it. And for a typical millennial, today is your favorite day. We're going to get into a lot of jams, just so you know it. I promise you I was going to get you that full Bartender before we officially get into more. So yes, you're welcome to Rise and Shine. Beautiful day to be alive. Today is the 10th day of September, 2026. And there's so many things to get into. Shouts going out to all of you for joining us as usual. And yeah, man, 0202222073 is how you can actually, you know, get to do this with us. We're going to get into some stories making the rounds shortly. It's called Breakfast Buzz. We have our questing for the day. We also have, today's Thursday, we're going to have Konigspark Schule coming through with a little German for you. I mean, we've been trying to teach you German these past couple of days, making sure you can become somebody, you know, who takes your German, your Dutch to a whole new level. That's all I'm trying to say. Good morning to you. You good? You all right? Where are you checking in from? Let me know. The number to reach us live. If you're part of FTI, you already know. There's a couple of people who are already connecting. Let me touch base with a regular suspect. One of them is this very gentleman. Let's see how it goes, okay?
2: Yo, very good man, yo, very. Buongiorno.
3: Yes, sir. Please.

0: money into bracket gift, but we English people they call them poison. Yes, sir. Dutch people they call them gift. Yeah, to all beneficial friends, very beneficial.
1: One of the words we learned yesterday is gift. Gift. Gift means poison. Gift is a Dutch word that means poison. So that's my man. Instead of constructing a sentence in Dutch, he's constructing a sentence in English, you know, using the Dutch connotation of the word. Gift. Good morning, going out to you. 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Ladies and gentlemen, good morning, going out to you. 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Good morning, going out to you. Eddie's Pizza. Still can't be that. I'm going to get into some of the messages that you've sent, and the usual suspects are on it. Big up going out to all of you. And yeah, for the most part, we got to get into that T-Pain. You've also requested for Ebony's Gift, Ebony's Poison. We will do that shortly. Of course, let's make it happen.

60, you're requesting the song. Can you rap Bow Wow's part? You're making noise about it. If you can, let's do Wairoki this morning. If you can, that is, call me and let's do the lines. I'll help you, I promise. Good morning, going out to all of you, man. It's a pleasure to have you in a lockdown. We're going to get into certain stories making the rounds shortly. Brownberry, this is Charles Crosby, Ice Star. My shout-outs to the big boys in Teshin and Guayas is like Dominic Asamoah and Ian Mori. This is Gaddafi, the Ice Star.

0: song's called Babies You, Jojo and Bow Wow.
1: Buongiorno, buongiorno, Barry. 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Come stai? Today, I'm going to USA to become a citizen. I won $5,000. So I'll be going to America very soon. Ciao.
0: Charlie, did you guys listen to BBC Minute? Did you listen to it? If you listen, you know what George is talking about. Campaign promises. Are you listening? Campaign promises. Everybody go chop money. This is How Do You Sleep? His name is Jesse McCann.

Good morning going out to you. Let me tell you something. Did you miss the Momo Hour on Tuesday? No worries. Momo Hour just got bigger and better. Now today, Thursday, right? Let me tell you exactly what we're doing. 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What's going on? We're going to get into that, you know, Jim Jones. You know, we fly high, bowling, you get me? We're going to do that. I mean, shout-outs going out to the millennials of the lockdown, man. Today's our day. Anyways, more music coming up shortly. I hope you're good. You're all right, right? Everything okay? You sure? Care to share the details? I'd love to hear it. Shout-outs going out to all the people who are going to, you know, participate in the stories we're going to share with you shortly. Let's get into that then.

0: above, motherfucker. It's Dipset Bird Gang.
1: Jim Jones.
0: Y'all know the rules. Fall back, fall back. Somebody tell my...
1: Hey, yo, good morning, Godati. How you feeling today, man? Charlie, I know some people are trying to sing their best versions of that song along. Even if you don't know the lyrics, it's allowed. It's very, very allowed. Shout-outs going out to my people who are on the lockdown. Amma, how you doing today? Amma is on the lockdown, says we stay fly, no lie. Bowling, yo, Brown B, your girl says she loves the song. I'm so glad she loves it, man. You're all welcome back. You're all welcome back. It's great to have you, you know, to be a part of the experience this morning. Ceci's loving a song that's older than her. This world, man. This world. It's a beautiful world. Shout-outs going out to 60 in the back. Shout-out to Jim Jones with a whole bunch of emojis. Like I said, today's your favorite day if you're fully, truly millennial. Hello, YFM, all listeners. Good morning, Brownberry. Please play Kumbai Magic Johnson. Joe Slay from Ashaiman. Okay, Magic Johnson. Good morning, Brownberry. Please play Barry. This be Don Blazy from Ashaiman. But big up to all the Malcolm workers and butchers as well. Yeah, Charlie, the weekend is on the way coming. The weekend is actually here. Because, you know, YFM will start the weekend on Friday, officially. Now, one of the stories I want us to take note of is the fact that the 2026 National Science and Maths Quiz comes to an end today. Reginald School is in the final. Yeah, I get why. For the first time in a very, very long time, our school is in the finals. It's not just Reginald. It's Reginald, is Mr. Autry, a.k.a. Robbie King. There's somebody else here. Dane. Dane as well.
2: Uh-huh.
1: So there's like four academicians here.
2: Uh-huh.
1: Correct, guys.
2: But you've not mentioned one name.
1: Which one is that?
2: If you don't mention, I don't know if I should mention. Maybe you don't know. Maybe
1: I said there's four academicians here. So I'll mention the last one. I don't know who that is. Maybe I don't know who that is. Okay, let me get into this one. Hey, Akra Kabo here in the entire studio. Hey, what's up? How's it looking? Do you think Academy stands a chance?
3: Oh, yeah.
1: The first time as finalist.
3: Trophy.
1: Also, Vim Day like that.
2: So let's first address something. The fact that this is the first time, I'm not happy about it. Because we enter finals bunch times, but we always fall out. Quarter final, semi final. So already, because it's the first time, some people will be like, so you are now coming here and you're talking
3: finally. But that's been the chart since we went there.
1: Yeah.
2: So yeah, that's just us putting it there.
1: It was a campaign message multiple times.
2: Yes, but I'm excited because even if I was saying it on Saturday, even if they don't win, the fact that they are the first means that these are boys that we need to like herald, because we've done so many things, but then we've never even got into the National Science and Maths Quiz final for us to claim that we can do it. So people know us as entertainment, lifestyle, humanities, arts, but then when it comes to maths and science, they look at us sideways. You people, what do they do for here? So I'm very, very proud of the boys. I'm very proud of them.
1: Let me get into the story, man. The 2026 National Science and Maths Quiz comes to an end today, with three schools battling for the championship title. The grand finale takes place today, Thursday, at the UG Premier Domes at the University of Ghana, Lagos. The contest is scheduled to begin at 2 p.m. The finalists are 8-time champions. God damn. Prisek is a big problem. Yeah. Prisek Legon, 2-time champions, St. Augustine's College and Accra Academy, who are appearing in the grand finale for the very first time in the history of the competition. Prisek Legon booked their place in the final after defeating defending champions in Fancy Pim School and Presbyterian Senior High School Bompata in the quarterfinals. Prisek finished the contest with 56 points. They then face St. John's School and Tamale Senior High School in the semifinals, finishing on 44 points to take the second spot in the grand finale. St. Augustine's College qualified for the quarterfinals after beating St. John's Grammar School and Ibri Girls Senior High School, finishing that contest with 47 points. In the semifinals,

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This weekend, I want you to actually go check out Honey Trap. It is showing tomorrow, Saturday, as well as Sunday. Prince has everything a man could want. Wealth, power, and a new girlfriend. But when love becomes the perfect bait in a deadly game of deception, only one person sees the danger coming. Gail, his ex-wife. Can you imagine? Will he listen to the truth before it's too late, or will he become a victim of the honey trap? Honey Trap is showing, it started showing last weekend. It finishes this weekend, starting tomorrow to Sunday. Yes, 300 Ghana cedis per show for individuals, 500 cedis per show for couples, and 225 for holders of the Roverman loyalty card. So yeah, in partnership with the National Theatre YFM, Roverman Production presents an Ebo White original play, Honey Trap. 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Ladies and gentlemen, good morning going out to you. We're going to get into more music right about now. If you just join us, how you feeling, my people? You good? Say, sure.

0: His name is Ray J. The song is called Gifts. Good morning, going out to you. There's a lot of gifts going on. Yesterday, we found out the word gift actually means poison in Dutch. And yes, sir. Did you learn that? So today, we learned a couple of words as well. One of the words we learned this morning is geld. Geld actually means money. Vishtik means important. I've got a message here. AJ, good morning. I'm fully active. AJ inside Teshi. AJ, thank you very much. There's a voice note I have here as well. Check this out real quick.
1: Guten Morgen, Brownberry. The guest has been Kwame MV. Yes, next grosso problem. Good morning, Kwame. Good morning, Brownberry. Sikanya problem.
0: Good morning, going out to you. That's what we're doing. Big thank you going out to you. Our people at Koenigsberg Schule, they're doing this with us right here. 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That's 0308-047-934. Good morning, going out to you as well. You know that cookie that just hits different, right? The one that makes you close your eyes and say, hey, this be nice, Papa. That's a Munchies chocolate chip magic. Crunchy, tasty, full of rich chocolate goodness in one bite. So when life gets too serious, do yourself one small favor, all right? And open that pack and take that bite, because happiness would come in small brown cookies too. Is important. Munchies chocolate chip cookies from the makers of Munchies biscuits. That's what it is. Good morning, going out to you. I would like to let you know real quick that you're welcome to the show. Now, we're bringing together the people that are building inclusive workplaces across Africa. Not just talking about it in theory, but doing it in the boardrooms, on the shop floors, and in policy. This is under the theme, Inclusive Leadership and HR Strategies for a Diverse Workforce, a Regional Perspective. You know, one workplace, 1,000 different people, 100 different ways of thinking, leading, and working. So how do you build a culture where every single one of them actually thrives? We're not talking about surviving. 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This isn't a diversity checkbox, a conversation, and it isn't a lineup of talking heads. 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Alright. Good morning going out to all of you. Absolutely, it's been a vibe. A couple of songs have been requested today. And I think what we're going to do this morning is to make sure we put some of those jams on the radio. Oh, yes, we are. Some of you found some very interesting ways to make these requests. So who am I? If you have requests that you want to hear on YFM today, let me give you a little tip if you just join YFM as a family. There's a show called Shout on Y, right? Now, a Shout on Y is active from 12, is active till 3 p.m. And in between that time, it's your request that we have active on the radio. Active on the radio. So stick and stay. Don't go anywhere. This is the Big Y. This right here is a song that you know. It's a song that you love. You ready for it?

0: Poison right in the back. Geldo Thomas is ATM. Geld is witting. Witting. You're making me read German this morning. Isaac Bright. Isaac Bright. Abrighty, Abrighty, Abrighty. Ayahai, Abrighty. Good morning, going out to all of you who sent in messages. Some of them, I'm sorry to say I was not able to address, but please kindly forgive me. Hi, good morning. I'm going out to you, Brownberry, and the Big Wife family. The Big Wife family. This is James from OEB. James from OEB, I hope you are good. Also, hanging out with disciples like Moneybag, a.k.a. the Iceman, and Don Pedro, pawn the blue tea and the coconut section. Call it Breakfast Buzz Live in the Lover's Tree inside the White Lounge Garden. Temasit Avenue Street is where me check in from. This is Tema. Salute YFM. Salute Tema. 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Good morning, going out to you. We learned two words in Dutch today. One of them is geld, one of them is wichtig. Let's go.
1: Guten Morgen, Brownberry, the gift. It's been Kwame MV. Yes, next grosso problem. Good morning, Kwame. Good morning, Brownberry. Sikanya problem. And I'm not sure.
0: Good morning, going out to you. My time is up. We're back here tomorrow. Big ups going out to Robbie King. Passing through this morning. Shout outs going out to Man Like Selector Danny. Special greetings going out to Reginald as well. This is Pilo coming out from my man Bisa Kede. If I tell you how far back me and Bisa Kede are going, Charlie. Bisa Kede in the back right there is Pilo. Pilo in German is kissing. We're out. Holla at your boy.

0: ABC News with Govinda Gill. President Trump has said every adult U.S. citizen will receive $5,000 if his Republican Party wins both chambers of Congress in November's midterm elections. It's unclear where the money would come from and whether such a payment would be legal. A huge search operation is continuing off the coast of the Philippines for dozens of people missing following a fire on board a ferry travelling from Manila to the popular tourist destination of Coron. At least five people are known to have died. The EU's Copernicus Climate Service says August was one of two hottest months ever recorded, July 2023 being the other. The average temperature recorded in both months was 1.5 degrees above pre-industrial times. The American military says it's carried out another strike on an alleged drug-smuggling boat in the Caribbean, killing three people. Rights groups say the policy amounts to extrajudicial execution. A regional governor says Russian airstrikes on the Ukrainian port city of Mykolaiv on Wednesday and overnight killed four people and injured another 19. Russia said it hit a Ukrainian drone warehouse in the city. The AI firm Anthropic says it has identified a fourth cybersecurity incident involving its Claude model. It said the latest incident had taken place in January. A television news presenter in Uganda has been chosen to take the throne of the traditional kingdom of Toro in the west of the country. Prince Edward Rukidi Kijinangoma works at the state-run broadcaster UBC. And the historic Bayeux tapestry embroidered more than 900 years ago to depict events leading to the Norman conquest of Britain will go on display in London shortly. It's on loan from France until next July. BBC News.
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0: Minutes past the hour on a Thursday, the 10th of September, 2026. People of the capital and beyond, welcome to Shout on Why.
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2: Oh, yeah!
0: And as usual, I'll be with you all the way to a touch base at 3 p.m. And we are throwing all the songs back. Your requests are also songs that we are throwing it back. So requests for throwback songs. And in the final hour of the show, I'll be playing all of them. So send them through on the number 0202222073. Once again, it's 0202222073. In the first hour, we have your 3 for 3. That is a throwback. So keep it locked. You get to listen to 3 songs and pick your favorite by votes. I'll tell you more about that as we move along. It's 10 minutes right now into the first hour of the show. But I just want to let you know that the Momo Hour is ongoing. It's live. And all you need to do is buy an airtime of 10 Ghana cedis on your Momo app. All right? So, but what if they want to do the star something, something, something? It's also allowed. It's not allowed. Is it allowed?
3: For the sake of this, this hour, you use the Momo app.
0: Only the Momo app. Okay, so it means if you don't have the Momo app, you need to download the Momo app now, all right? So if you, they have some amazing prizes, so make sure you download the app, okay? It is the Momo Hour. It's live now. You could win some amazing prizes. Reg, what prize are we talking about now?
3: Well, we'll inform them when it's the 20. I'll let you be the one to tell them.
0: Okay.
3: But then basically, right now, Momo Hour started. So make sure you are using the Momo app. Mm-hmm. We'll be giving you other instructions as the time goes on. So you need to be paying attention. AJ will let you know. But within this hour, make sure you are using your Momo app.
0: Okay. Simple as that. So make sure you are using your Momo app right about now. So if you don't have it, all you need to do is just go and download it on your phone and do an airtime of 10 Ghana cedis per 10 Ghana cedis per, and then you could win some amazing prizes. All right, so it's ongoing right about now. Once again, get the app, the Momo app, on your phone, and of course put some cash in your Momo, and then after that, you can buy airtime using your Momo. Simple as that. I'll tell you more about it right here on the show. But for now, let's get into the music. Some throwback. Big shout out going out to my man, Robbie, who is producing the show today. And we are doing old school, man. Old school. So let's take it back. Let's get into our local, I won't say our local port, but the African port. Yes, the African port. Because my first song, it'll be one of our ports. It'll be African port. Enjoy.
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Talk to your girlfriend, your side, you know, your side chicks, side boys, your wife, your kids. I don't know how you do it though, but that's on you. How you want to do it, it's on you. But we're giving you this amazing airtime, a lot of it, and there'll be more. So just stick and stay. Give you more information on that. 28 minutes past the hour. Let's get into some commercial. When we come back, more throwbacks. Remember, in this first hour, we have your 3 for 3 right here on the Big Y.

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in the club, we just on his John Marie. Christian to the flow, like I can't get a devil time of day. Dealing says, y'all ain't in the mix, y'all in the way. And if it's bad a check, tell him CC got it right away.

Yes, yes, yes. We are just cruising here on the Buck Wild Radio Show 107.9 YFM. And you are rocking with DJ Sirius right about now. We are doing a little bit of R&B. That was the vibe I was feeling today. And we are going to get into our celebrity news. Now, if you noticed, I started my set off with a song by Ciara, Write It. And this last song that I just played was Like You by Bow Wow and Ciara. And the reason why I decided to start off with Ciara and end off with a track that has Ciara in it is because Ciara is in our celebrity news. So what do you guys think Ciara is in the news for this time? So Ciara is 40 years old and she is pregnant with baby number 5. Wow. Baby number 5. Now I have 3 of my own. I can't imagine having 5. 3 is enough for me. And once I passed 2, I was like, "Wow, this is crazy." So I you know, so baby number 5, congratulations to her and her NFL husband Russell Wilson. You know, they already have 3 children together, and she has another child from a previous relationship with Future, who is 12. So, you know, that makes 5 children in total. You know, shout outs to the people out there that have a lot of children, because children are a lot of work. So we congratulate Ciara on pregnancy number 5. So now we have some news that is not too good. We have rapper Nori, who is sued for sexual assault. Now, this assault is dating back all the way to 1999. Allegedly, it happened in a nightclub. And he is being sued by Carmen Bryan, who actually has a child with rapper Nas. And she says that Nori sexually assaulted her in a nightclub back in 1999. And, you know, because of the politics of the hip hop industry and rap, you know, that's why she waited so long to come out and you know, report about it. But I mean, you know, it is kind of weird that, you know, 25 years later she's coming out. But, you know, we don't know what happened, but we'll let you guys, you know, in on how this goes and how this plays out. You know, Nori definitely is a famous rapper, and he's now on Drink Champs as well, where they interview a lot of people. And, you know, sometimes I wonder, and this is just, you know, DJ Sirius, I'm not saying that a lot of these guys aren't guilty, because I know that some of these guys are guilty. But sometimes when you rub somebody the wrong way, all of a sudden these charges come out of nowhere. And yeah, so we'll see how this one plays out. Moving on with the news, we have Drake, who sold over 51% of OVO's IP. So for people that don't know, Drake, the rapper, he has his clothing and accessory line called OVO, which he started, you know, about 20 years ago. And now he's just sold 51% of it to Authentic Brands Group for a reported $117.65 million. Now, with the moves Drake has been making these years, I think he's trying to make a run to be another one of those rap billionaires to join the likes of Jay-Z and, you know, Kanye West and a few others. So we'll see. We'll see how that goes. So apparently now this influencer, I am not familiar with him. Maybe some of you are. But apparently, influencer Ego Tiny Ubiribo dies from penis enlargement surgery in Thailand. So, there's a lot of layers to that one. So, he is a Nigerian content creator that lives in London,
And he passed away from penis enlargement surgery. So that is interesting. Apparently it happened in Thailand and he had some kind of injections, and he died from that. Now, unless you got a serious problem, I don't think you should be messing with your parts down there. It's too sensitive and too risky, but that's just my opinion. And all of that to get some extra length, man, and now the man is gone. But hey, it is what it is. Moving on with the news, we have the map of the world that has been corrected to depict Africa's true size. So, in case you guys didn't know, the map that we all grew up with in school does not show the right size of the continents. So Africa, especially, is way smaller than it should be. When you actually look at what the map is supposed to look like, the U.S., Europe, and a few, China, and a few other countries could actually fit all inside of Africa. But the way the map makes it seem, it doesn't do justice to the actual size of Africa. And, a lot of people ask, well, why is this significant? I mean, the significance is that anything that has to do with Africa and black people, they always try to diminish us. Now, the original map was created, and the size of that map is that way because it was created to be able to draw straight lines. So they kind of skewed the map so that you're able to draw straight lines from one point to another. However, that just became the official map. And, it's important that people actually know how massive Africa is compared to everywhere else, especially us as Africans, because we oftentimes do not hold ourselves in the highest esteem. So something like this changes on a subconscious level our view of ourselves. So it's important that we know what the true size of Africa is and the visual representation of that. So this was actually voted at the UN, and all countries except one voted for this to pass. And guess who voted against this? Dun dun dun! The United States of America. Now, I'm not surprised. The United States of America, they said that it's not something that they should be concerned with, and that we're trying to push matters that are not important. Meanwhile, the United States of America is changing Lake Ontario, which is a lake in that shares a border with Canada and the U.S., to I don't remember what they're changing it to, but it's to a U.S. name, and maybe to Lake America or something like that. And they've changed something else. Oh, they want to change the Gulf of Mexico as well. So they're busy changing things that really don't need changing, and something that actually has impact on people, they're not interested in. So anyway, but that's just how that is and how that goes. So finally, comedian Ari Spears. So I don't know if you guys are familiar with comedian Ari Spears. He's been in a few movies. He was a popular comedian on a late night TV show called Mad TV. He has dissed Bernie Mac. Now, I'm sure a lot of you are familiar with Bernie Mac. Definitely a popular comedian. Was in some movies and also had his TV series that was called The Bernie Mac Show. And Bernie Mac died some time ago now from, he had sarcoidosis. And Ari Spears comes out and disses Bernie Mac, saying, oh, he didn't see all the hype about Bernie Mac and this, that, and the other. And many other
comedians now are coming after him, because why would you even go after, you know, Bernie Mac? Bernie Mac is a legend. Bernie Mac is now deceased. He can't even come to his own defense, and was kind of a low blow for Eerie Spears to go and diss Bernie Mac. And next week on the Buck Wild Radio Show, we will have Bernie Mac's TV wife, Kalita Smith, call in to the show just to speak a little bit about this and what's going on. But it's unfortunate, you know, when I hear, you know, certain people going after people that they definitely should not be going after, you know. Like why would you go after a legend like Bernie Mac? Like, it really makes no sense to go after somebody like him. So yeah. And you know, as we go through, you know, people need to grow up. People need to realize that these are not things that we should be doing. Like some people need to get out of this dissing phase that they're in. Either way, moving on. Now, the time now is 10:27. I'm going to announce our topic for the evening, and our topic for the evening is: should men express more emotion? Now, I definitely think that this is a good topic. The number is 0202222073, and I'd like to hear what you guys have to say. Should men express more emotion? Now, this is something, because, you know, when it comes to men expressing emotion, there's always something about that. So we will get into this a little bit later. Right now, we're going to get back into another music break. So keep it locked right here to the Buck Wild Radio Show, 107.9 YFM. Yours truly, DJ Sirius. We'll be back.

0: Yes, you are locked into the Buckwild Radio Show right here on 107.9 YFM. Yours truly, DJ Sirius in the building. And once again, shout outs to D'Aria and Buckwild Ken, who are on the outside. So now we are going to get into our topic of the week. So like I mentioned before, our topic of the week is, should men express more emotion? Or are we as men just too cold and not sharing enough and not expressing enough emotion? Now, if anybody out there wants to call in, the Buckwild line is 202-222-2073. And let me know if you think if men should express more emotion. Now, when I think about this question and I think about myself, I don't know if we necessarily need to express more emotion. I think that men and women have different ways of expressing how they feel. And typically, what happens with men is that we are taught that when we do express emotions, that it's a sign of weakness. So oftentimes, we, you know, we don't get a fair chance to express our emotions. And we have a caller on the line. Hold on just a moment. Yes, caller, are you there?
1: Yes, I am here.
0: You are here. This caller has a familiar voice.
1: Yo, it's your man, Buckwild Ken, calling you all the way from Los Angeles. How are you guys out there doing?
0: We are good out here in Accra, Ghana. You know, just keeping the vibes going. How's it going, Buckwild Ken?
1: Ah, man, it's going good. I'm out here, you know, working on a couple of things, some big things. I don't know if y'all been seeing my posts, but with Snoop Dogg, but I've been out here working with him. So we got some big things on the horizon.
0: That's good. That's good, man. Yeah, I see you out there doing your thing with Snoopy D-O-double-G. And amongst others, dancing with your nephew as well.
1: Yes, yes. I have been dancing with Zane. That's my little nephew. He is a Michael Jackson fan. And I'm actually here with my peoples right now. Everybody, I'm alive on radio in Ghana, and they asked about Zane.
2: Oh, really?
1: Yes.
2: Okay.
1: So you saw the video, Sirius?
0: Yes, definitely. I saw the video of you and Zane, and I'm sorry, I got to give it to Zane. You know, he stole the show.
1: Yes, yes. Hey, listen, I didn't even know he was about to do that to me. I thought I was doing something by doing my little Michael Jackson spin and my little twirl of the arms. And then when the music hit, you see his eyes buck up and he just started doing the walk. I said, okay, well, I guess I'm supposed to join in right here.
0: That's cool. That's cool, man. For people out there that don't know what we're talking about, so Buckwild Ken posted a video of him and his son, I'm sorry, him and his nephew dancing to Michael Jackson Thriller. And it seemed to become a little bit of a dance-off, but definitely Zane stole the show. And it's funny because my children have been into Michael Jackson a lot too, and yeah, so they've been dancing to Beat It and Smooth Criminal and a whole bunch of stuff. So since this Michael Jackson movie came out, a lot of the children are gravitating to that Michael Jackson music.
1: Yes, I mean, listen, that just goes to show the power of an artist such as Michael Jackson. When everybody always be talking about you know, these other artists, and listen, I'm not dissing no other artists, but they talk about Chris Brown and Usher and all these people are the next Michael Jackson. No, there is no next Michael Jackson. There's only one Michael Jackson.
0: That's for real. Nobody's coming. Nobody's coming to take that King of Pop crown, man. Michael Jackson got that on lock forever.
1: Yes, yes. So anyway, I just wanted to call and see how you guys was doing out there. Has my man 60 been calling in?
0: Yes.
1: We've been playing his music.
0: Yes, yes.
1: your girl, Glitterati, she was there last week, so she's not there this week, huh?
0: No, she's not there this week. So Glitterati was.